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0: 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Like, what are you even talking about? All right, keep talking. Bet you can say all of that because at the end of the day, why you gotta act like?
1: Outer Limits.
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Good afternoon, everybody. Good afternoon, everybody. Thank you. Welcome to Lunch Breaks. We're at Conmel's. We do lunch breaks every Thursday from noon to 1 o'clock. And who here has heard of the artist by the name of Coffee? Original Coffee? I've got a lot of that queued up today. It seemed appropriate. So we'll do that for the next hour.

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4: Wasn't that

Check, check, 1, 2, 1, 2, 1, 2. Welcome, everybody. Welcome again. We're at Conmel's on a Thursday afternoon. We're doing lunch breaks. We do this every Thursday. Many different... We got Bax coming here next week. We got DJ True Master here coming 2 weeks from now. So stay with us. Come back every week. Get your coffee, your tea, and chill, hang, have fun. Oh, I'm DJ Nate the Great.

Good afternoon again, ladies and gentlemen. And everybody. Welcome for welcome. Thank you for coming out to Lunch Breaks today. We're going to do it again next week. Thank you, thank you, thank you, thank you. We're at Conmel's. If you didn't know, I mean, you came here, you knew the address, you knew who was going to be here. So enjoy the rest of your afternoons, and next week, we'll be back next week.

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6: Hello, hello, hello. What is up, people? How y'all doing? 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

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Very good.

She's here all the way from Philly to join us today. Join us again next week. Same time, same place. Thank you. Love y'all.

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0: Shake it a little, a little, and turn yourself about. 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Here we go, looby-loo. All on a Saturday night. Oh, put your right foot in. 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Here we go, looby-loo.
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Now, little children, I want you to get around and hear I speak, because right now I'm on top of Blue Mountain Peak, enjoying the cool and the heat.

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Raw is the wind of Chicago, the way they slay dark, destroying life, the regular trademark. But God is watching, yeah, God is watching and observing, ready to serve justice to those that are deserving. Several minutes later, creator will innovate a way to pay the police and the beast in supposed righteousness. And all we can do is just fight it.

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my native village in Johannesburg, there is a song that we always sing when a young girl gets married. It's called the click song by the English, because they cannot say, "Onotwane."

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The confusion today, I say, the confusion today, I say, must be led away, must be led away. By our need to be fair and just, by our need to be fair and just. Not for some, but for all of us, not for some, but for all of us. To counter the need for greed, to starve the hatred we feed. History will teach us nothing, if all life.

So now we have to check what must be saved and what we wreck. To see the good in things, we have to see ourselves in things. No peace, no peace, until there's equal rights and justice. So now we have to check what must be saved and what we wreck. To see the good in things, we have to see ourselves in things. No peace, no peace, until there's equal rights and justice. Many have heard this before. Many still fight for what they are not sure. No peace, no peace, we shout. Liberty and freedom, that's what it is all about. So we turn to the leaders of the state. All we find is more and more hate. No solution for our problems at hand. Everyone must take a stand.

0: trying to find the will, trying to find the will, to fight a lie that has been told,
1: to fight a lie that has been told,
0: a truth they stole,
1: a truth they stole,
0: a heart gotten cold,
1: a heart gotten cold.
0: If what is to be, then we will have to make it be. If what we seek is to be free, then all will have to be free. If one is free, and the others are not free, then no man can truly say he's free. Because the freedom of one is dependent on the freedom of all. And if the all should fall, then the one cannot stand.
1: If what is to be, then we will have to make it be. If what we seek is to be free, then all will have to be free. If one is free and the others are not free, then no man can truly say he's free. Because the freedom of one is dependent on the freedom of all. And if the all should fall, then the one cannot stand.
0: The cry of the poor is getting louder for sure. Chances must be taken. The dreamer must be awakened. Awake from the illusion, face the confusion.
1: The cry of the poor is getting louder for sure. Chances must be taken. The dreamer must be awake. Awake from the illusion, face the confusion.
0: Freedom starts in the mind. Now is the time. Open the door. Freedom is the cure. The sun will shine bright again. Joy comes sometimes with pain. Take a stand. Make a plan. Freedom can come from the power of one.

African beats, African culture, African dance, African drums, African heritage, African identity, African idiom, African intelligence, African jazz, African jewel, African beach. African melody, African music, African percussion, African renaissance, African rhythm, African roots, African sounds, African story, African teacher, African treasure, African wisdom. African wisdom.

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0: powerful people will never educate powerless people in what it means to take the power away from them. 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

0: shuna, ye liza o shuna koko, lazi o shuna koko yamu, ye ye ye ye o, o shuno shuno, arimi o shuno asikumare, ye ye ye ye o, o shuno shuno, arimi o shuno asikumare.
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1: Powerful people will never educate powerless people in what it means to take the power away from them. The aim of powerful people is to stay powerful by any means necessary. John Henry Clark.
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0: Dígame, con Cacharito, un momento.
1: ¿Oigo? Ah, sí, sí, sí. Bueno, sí, Cacharito, sí. Siempre con swing, ¿ok?
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If you'd like to get involved, email info@mediasanctuary.org or call 518-272-2390. 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We look forward to hearing from you.

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0: 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I'm going away, perhaps I'll come another day.
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0: The fairest one, the fairest one, and Mrs. Linda, come along.
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